There's color to life on the open sea, there's clarity. We can't conceive those skies of blue and oceans too. It's a big blank sphere, I will paint with you. No drifting now, a place to go, no tax to pay, no

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3: It is 21 minutes past 2. You are listening to Radio City with Crispy and Izzo and Kaylee all here. I'm going to move my screen so I can actually see you, Kaylee. There we
4: hey.
3: Go. There you go. Now, we just heard a couple of your selections.
4: Yes. So the last one we heard was Harry Nilsson, Me and My Arrow off of the album Point.
3: Yes. Actually, The Point.
4: I said The Point.
3: Oh, did you? Oh, I missed the
4: Sorry, I'm really mumbling. The Point. It's actually The Crispy.
3: Very good.
4: And before that, we heard Wall of Voodoo with Mexican Radio.
3: Yes, and I'm glad. We only found out not too long ago, didn't we, that you and I are both massive Harry Nilsson fans.
4: Yes, that was very new information for both of us.
3: Yeah, very exciting.
4: A new thing we can bond over besides just the Beatles.
3: Yes, exactly, like two bands.
4: Yeah.
3: Yes, I do have some Beatles packed as well, of course.
4: Oh, me too.
3: Oh, wow. Who would have thought? Exactly. No, thank you for bringing in your selections as well. We will go with a couple of Izzo selections soon as well, which are ones that I brought in, but for you.
5: You know me so well. I didn't even have to bother.
3: Exactly. That's
5: Thanks,
3: right. Now, Daily Prize. So every day we have a stack of Daily Prizes. Do you want to read out some of the things that people can win today if they sign up?
4: Yeah, sure. So part of today's daily prize pack is a Moondog Brewery voucher, a double pass to a headline Melbourne International Jazz Festival event, 6 bottles of organic wine from Mount Avoca, Tramway Hotel food and beverage voucher, Northcote Social Club dinner and show voucher, Music on the Hill prize pack, a Poison City Records voucher, a double pass to a show at Rising, remote control merch pack, Intercarry 5-week custom bag making session. Do you want to read something?
5: Yep. We've also got Licorice Pie Records voucher. Shout out to the legends down the road.
3: Yeah, that's a...
5: One of the best record stores around, I would say.
3: Yes, yes. I think we all...
5: all agree on
4: frequent
5: that.
4: Frequent there.
3: Go on, exactly, that's right.
5: A Spooky Records merch pack. Lily Tavern food and drink voucher, swing lessons at Phoenix Dance Studio. How fun would that be?
3: Mm.
5: And an Anti-Fade Records

0: Here is Bob Dylan. And then we're going to hear Emma Swift, and I'm very excited about the Blonde on Blonde. Blonde on the Tracks, sorry. Muddled my story. Anyway, let's hear it from Bob Dylan. Happy birthday for Monday, Bob.
1: Is it rolling, Bob?

Huge thank you there to Greg Jones from Torquay, proud member of Swinging Doors. Thank you very much, Greg. There's something down the Surf Coast. There's something about music down there. As it runs very thick through the blood of all Surf Coast inhabitants, and I really appreciate your involvement. Emma Swift is now going to give you The Man in Me by Bob Dylan.

0: Sturgill Simpson there for Haz and Southey as they drive, as Haz first drives legally a car under his own licence. That's a huge congratulations. And welcome aboard Michael Mulholland, the junkyard legend.
1: Thank you. Thank you, Ernie.
0: Not at all.
1: No, it's good to be here. It's part of our annual radio festival, week one.
0: Absolutely, and you're a key part of the family, Michael. You've got that prized slot, the one-hour slot, where you pick a topic, a musical topic, and everyone leaves all the better for it. How much fun are you having every week?
1: Absolutely, and because I've been doing it for coming up to 16 years this year, so it's gone pretty quick, I must say, I've sort of had to tweak the idea a little bit too. So I've come up with the idea of doing a box set, or it could be a week one of two parts. You know, so I spread it out because it's only an hour. Also a producer. And also recently this year I came up with the idea of three consecutive albums of an artist that I may have featured before, but it's going to put a bit of a different aspect of it because you get to play more tracks from each of those three albums and you can go have a bit more of a deep dive. And that seems to work pretty well too. I've had a pretty good response to that. So I've just had to sort of, you know, that's the great thing about being a PBS announcer. We sort of do what we want to a degree, and I've just been able to sort of tweak the show a little bit.
0: Yeah, fantastic. Yeah. Oh, it's always an entertaining show. You leave with whether it's an interview or just the musical focus, you always leave with your glass so full of information and beautiful music. It's a cracking format, and I wanted to brag, if I might, on behalf of Phil McDougall on Sunglasses After Dark. You and I, Michael, are part of the Thursday flurry where it starts with Down by the River after breakfast and through Shio and Crispy and My Show, and then obviously the heart rate gets up. It's like when the runner's going up the hill during Fangit.
1: Yep.
0: Then you take over, and then the Prince of Darkness takes over.
1: Yes, that's right.
0: And there's always a sense of what might happen. And last week's show was the replay of an interview he did with John Lydon in 1984. People should go back to the archive and listen to it. What a remarkable thing.
1: It is a remarkable interview. I remember finding a copy of it along with a soundboard recording of one of the shows that John Lydon did with Public Image that year in 1984, and he did it at the Frankston Pier Hotel. And I was lucky enough to be at that gig, but it was one of the scariest gigs I've ever actually been to.
0: Right. Why
1: because
0: that?
1: It was down in Frankston. Yep. Nothing against Frankston, but it was at the Pier Hotel, a pretty infamous hotel, 1984.
0: Oh, yeah, okay. That's
1: That was when it was And you can actually hear all the abuse on the actual tape if you play it back. And he's getting pretty pissed off and they're yelling out for Pistol songs. But he was there for Public Image. So to keep them all happy, he did actually play some Pistol songs. And it was a very scary crowd to be a part of, I must say.
0: Wow.
1: And it was somebody used to put out these bootleg cassettes and sell them at Camberwell Market.
0: I've still got some of them.
1: Yes.
0: The Clash, The Cure, all sorts of things.
1: And it was one of those that actually had the complete unabridged Phil McDougall interview with John Lydon, I think, on Side B maybe.
0: Right. There you go.
1: And so I brought that in actually one time to Owen, the program manager, because he got very excited about that. And he was the one who actually, I think, digitised it from there.
0: Wow. Oh, right, from the Camberwell Market guy.
1: Yeah, that's why. Yes.
0: That's remarkable. And I just think, if you think about, again, we brag about our own shows because I love my show and I love yours and I know you love yours and I hope you love mine.
1: Yes, yeah, absolutely. Of course I do.
0: But I think Phil McDougall deserves special attention. Last year celebrated his 45th year on air.
1: Yep.
0: And I can't think, he plays music in the punk and it's pretty hardcore stuff, right?
1: Yep.
0: But he's never been irrelevant to the genre. He's always been right there at the forefront for 45 years, comes in every week. What a remarkable contribution.
1: It is incredible. Like I listened to the show on my drive home because I come straight after him. And he's always keeping up to date with buying more and more records and singles from bands I've never heard of before. And like I try to keep up with it, but he obviously really does. And and some what I like, some what, it's always a bit of a mixed bag. But I credit him for finding these pretty damn obscure singles, paying the money for them, and getting them in from, I put him onto a website once, which has been a big help to him.
0: Yeah. What a ripper. What a great thing. And that's, again, yep. And we talk about finances, we talk about, which we do need for PBS, and we talk about assets. Now, PBS's assets are the people. They're not really assets. Accountants, put your pens down, please. But what a great asset. And I think that's part of the fibre. And it's not on a balance sheet, but it's just beautiful that people are prepared to make that commitment every week. And I think that's why we sort of ask the listeners at home, you know, when people like Phil McDougall's prepared to turn up every Thursday night for 45 years and provide such ridiculously up-to-date music in his genre, and same with all of the other announcers, then, you know, the financial contribution of the listener, that's the reward. It's a little bit of a two-way street.
1: And look, you know, one of the biggest compliments I get is with the instant text messaging is, I've never heard of this band before that I might have featured Michael, but I'm going to buy all their records, you know, and I go, absolutely love it. And I go, oh, that's fantastic. So we're actually broadening people's listening experiences, if you like, by exposing them to music that they may not have heard before. I don't, you know, I don't deliberately make it really obscure each week, but you know, it's interesting.
0: You're bringing people to a place they would otherwise not go. Now those people are starting to flood the screens here, Michael. Help me out and read out some names, please.
1: There's Bruce Nethelm has become a proud member of Soul Time. Thank you very much, Bruce. Anne Louise Farron has become a proud member of PBS. Eve Batten has become a junior member to Fang It. Stuart Hall has become a proud member to Burning Bitumen. And Pablo and Maybell, the best kitten's pet, have become a performer member to Afterglow.
0: Fantastic.
1: Thank you very, very much,
0: everyone. I can't wait to see their performance. And also donations coming through on top of the memberships from Bruce Nethem and Eve Batten. That's a wonderful addition. You can top up. We don't have a minimum donation at PBS, and the good news is we don't have a maximum. So some people, whatever it is that you've got, we won't read it out on air. We do that deliberately because we don't prioritise the people by number. We just love anyone who is going to become a member and donate.
1: And look, just looking at that board, like Stuart Hall has just become a proud member to Jazz on Saturday. There's 1, 2, 3, 4, 5, 6, but they're all different shows. So it shows you that here at PBS there's something for everybody.
0: Absolutely.
1: I think there are so many different types of genres of music. You know, you may not like all of them, but you're more than likely you'll find something that actually, you know, tickles your fancy.
0: Absolutely. And I'm going to pull out Stuart Hall there because in one breath has become a proud member of both Burning Bitumen and Jazz on Saturday. What a great diverse range of music love Stuart Hall has.
1: Yes.
0: And I think that's the beauty of PBS. As you said, you don't have to pick a lane. We're not for, if you become a member of Swinging Doors, you get all the other shows free.
1: Yeah, that's right.
0: How good's that? Now, Michael, I'm going to play a track while people jump on pbsfm.org.au and I'm going to head to... Do you want to read a message there?
1: You can read that one.
0: Oh, okay. I haven't read it, so I don't start reading messages until I have read them.
1: Okay,
0: I'll come back
1: to
0: it immediately after this track.
1: Sure.
0: William Alexander, which is he's one of my favourite artists. He's from Dubbo, and we're chatting to... Hopefully, we get him down for a performance down in Melbourne soon. We're going to give you a brand new track, Boundary Rider Blues, while you jump on pbsfm.org.au. Thank you, Michael.
1: No worries. No, thank you for having us in. And, keep on listening to PBS.
0: Absolutely. Here's William Alexander.
1: Okay, no worries.

0: sportos, motorheads, geeks, sluts, bloods, wastoids, dweebies, dickheads. They all adore him. They think he's a righteous dude.
1: Fang it.
2: A private touch. 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

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If you think the weirdness needs to be celebrated, enjoyed, we need to fight back against the algorithms. We need to fight back against the continuity. We need to fight back. Be spiky. Be weird. Be strange. Embrace it. That's who we are. We're fucking Melbourne.

Ah, that's what Daniel Goldberg's saying from North Geelong. He signed up to Stars in the Static as a passionate member and tossed in $20 as well. Thank you, Daniel Goldberg. Thank you also Sabine Fowler from Frankston, a junior member of the show. Hi, Sabine. Thanks so much for tuning in and helping out. I really appreciate it. Rebecca Abamet from Hughesdale. Paul Yanka from Maldon. I'm going with the soft J. Thanks also to Violent Clements from Hughesdale, pre-member of the show. John Sicciars. John Sicciars from Clayton South. I hope I got that right, John. I'm trying my best. Elise Morahan from Preston. Grant Chevlin from Malvern East to Tiger beats Elephant Grooves. And Samantha the VG Valiant 770 Hemi Hardtop. Returning passionate member of the show. Let's not also forget Bess the Bluey Bitch is a pet from Warrnambool. And a shout out also to Kai Watkins, returning patron to the show. Thank you so much, folks. Yes, this is our fundraiser. This is the time when we ask you for a couple of bucks. I am only going to ask you this time, this week and next week, and that's it. I'll never ask you again. Everyone that signs up to today's show will get a sticker. This is my sticker, my gift to you. It's been designed by the PBS Mindhive and it's been paid for by me, and you shall get it. And as also, this is probably a bit of an incentive because I've only got one. I can't do this next week. At the end of the show today, I am going to ask for a text from someone who signed up today. It could be you. And you could walk away with the Private Function Music Sucks, Fuck You. The last single from Private Function, their last song, and it's on Albert Productions. If you are a person who was a music nerd, you know what that means. I have one and one only 45 vinyl single to give away. Shout out also to Chris from Private Function who got in touch. He was listening to the show last week. He's like, hey, man, I heard you the show last week and you couldn't get a copy. I was like, no, I couldn't get a copy. He's like, oh, I can give you one. I've got a couple kicking around. I can give you one. I was like, thanks, man. That'd be cool. And he was like, oh, how about I get another one? You can do a giveaway. I was like, oh, thanks, man. That'd be cool. So, yes, we did that. And then the station was like, oh, man, you know how hard it is? And I was like, come on, work it out. But we worked it out. So

Melinda Johnstone from Bentley East, John Shields from Bittern, Slippery Stinkhorn, passionate member from East Geelong, Emma Gibb from Patterson Lakes, the House family in Reservoir, Bro the Budgie from Nunawading, and Jonathan Meadows in Leopold's.

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0: 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I will, I must, I shall bring order to this disordered planet. Hail to the new order!
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1: 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You just heard Leisure Centres, A Spring of Deep Wishes. It brings a sense of spirituality and self-fulfillment to your next shopping experience at an impersonal mall. If you want to keep hearing music like that, I suggest considering signing up as a PBS member. We're in the middle of Radio Fest, so if you sign up before the end of the financial year, you'll go into the running to win some great prizes. 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And lots of people have been taking up that offer, like Vavava Vlahos, junior member to The Breakfast Spread, Patrick Kilby, proud member to PBS, Rod Cavill, passionate member to Soul Time, and Gert Harrison, passionate member to Mystic Brew. Being a member also helps us spotlight awesome local artists, like Sung Lim Kim, whose glitchy industrial War Not Found You is coming up next. It's got your recommended dietary intake of glitchy artifacts. If you're interested in the arrangement, it features a singly bloated... What have I written? It features a synth track and a single guitar track, sliced and diced beyond recognition. It's a bit like if a computer tried to sing while being fed into a mulcher. The caretaker is later with I Feel As If I Might Be Vanishing, featuring their trademark decaying, easy-listening sound.

Conditions across the country, and we do have some areas where you could run into some problems, rain and thunderstorms, which could be severe.

0: 30th April, 1995, 11:08 PM, 71 degrees, from Camden County. Climate Society. Who also brought you Meteorologist Wanted before that. Two sensitive Weathersoft jams for you to refresh the bomb radar to. If you like what you've heard, don't forget to text into the customer service hotline at 0400-03-1067. Let's keep things slow and undulating. We don't want to wake our shoppers up from the half-awake mindless shopping sprees, do we? Let's cue up Vapor Sleuth with some hard-boiled ambient noir on Nobody. Fanfiordo will follow that up with the self-characterizing ambientes.
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2: Looks like people are starting to question just who I am, Doc. What they don't know is I'm just a guy trying to get a job. Who am I? I'm nobody. I just try to find out what the truth is and let the chips fall where they may. Looks like this time the chips fell on better black. Yeah. Looks like red and black won the jackpot. It doesn't look like anyone's out to take it from. I've been in this city for too long now, Doc. I've gotta get out. It's time for me to go.

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1: Like little chickens. Oh,
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1: head in the clouds. 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So, this fast life we're living, rhyme scheme so deliberate.

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1: Toxins incredible.
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2: 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Of course, how could you sleep when listening to tracks as weird, glitchy, and loopy as evening news? Cosmic Cycler's Weather You Can Call On was earlier for some calm background music for scrolling through the liminal spaces of the radar. To bring a sense of contentment to your shopping today, I've queued up Cat System Corp's More Than Friends. Its languid vocals invite you to close your eyes and sway to a slow dance that never ends across the floor of an empty mall. Orbital Decay's Swimming is later. And of course, you wouldn't be hearing any music at all without the support of our members who have just resubscribed, like an anonymous, proud member to PBS, Kathy Lizzie, passionate member to Ports Paradise, Kayla Perryberg, proud member to The Breakfast Spread, Indy Lowe, proud member to The Breakfast Spread, Kate Youngkin, passionate member to The Breakfast Spread, and Gillian Rhodes, passionate member to, you guessed it, The Breakfast Spread.

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And the last membership to have come through during that last track comes from Trisha Brady in Parnell. They've signed up to the Breakfast Spread at a passionate level. And how special is that? As I was saying before, it's a very special time around the 6 a.m. mark, especially on a Friday, that we get to spend together. It's one of those if you know, you know type shebangs. So if you're a part of this club, this special club of early risers on a Friday morning, I want to see your name up on that screen in the form of a membership. Hit up pbsfm.org.au. We've been starting Fridays like this for about 7 years, I think. I'll calculate. Friday mornings weren't always like this. They sort of just evolved into the weekend party starter format. I remember back in the day I did like a whole bracket of dance music, which I think in 2019 was crazy for me. And y'all responded to it positively, and that one bracket became a whole half hour, and that whole half hour became a whole hour. And then one day I was like, screw it, let's do a full show. And I reckon if I reverted back to any other format, we'd have protesters outside the station. I appreciate it though. Alright, I'm going to give you a second to sign up at pbsfm.org.au. While this tune here plays, originally from 3070, but Tornado Waller's putting his spin on it. This is his Red Face remix, paying homage to Laurent Garnier and his incredible track by the name of The Man with the Red Face. A few shout outs on the text line nice and early. Out to Eski Moser, Nigel Chelly, Bugs, Janko, and all the fellas heading up to the High Country this weekend. Big love going out to the Hildeen Massive, who are fanging it down the Hume on June 6th to come to see me at the Nightcat. That's what I'm talking about. My next 6 hour all-nighter at the Nightcat is in just a couple of weekends' time. See you there. The last one was unreal. Shouting out Dan Artemis Fruity Skaz. Big love going out to Casey in Healesville.

Two of the best doing it in the world at the moment, Over Mono and Diamond Cut. Before it, we heard from 3070. That was Tornado Wallace's Red Face mix of a tune there, Tastes Like Freedom. Milo here, hanging out with you at 6:30 on a Friday morning. How are our energy levels, gang? I'm usually a little cruisier and playing the long game with the caffeine, but second coffee is down the hatch. I'm feeling good. Hopefully you are too out there. God, it's a foggy and mystical one out there in Melbourne, isn't it? Some people have heard the call and made the plunge and headed over to pbsfm.org.au to take out memberships to this fine station, and I love to see it. Let's not wait any longer. I need to thank Stefan Peterson and Brunswick for renewing their patronship here to The Breakfast Bread. That's a name I've been reading out on a Friday for a hot minute now, and it'll be my pleasure to continue to do so for the next year. I salute you, Stefan Peterson and Brunswick, as I do Albie the dog in Fitzroy North, another renewing patron member here to The Breakfast Bread. Tell you what, anybody that signs up their pet during Radio Festival goes into the draw for their own special prize pool, including a pet portrait from We Are Family, unusual pet portraits, a scratch dog food pack, an uncanny animals voucher, and an XMMO cat grooming pass package. All that could be yours if you sign up your pet here to PBS. Following on from Albie the dog, we have Keeble Family in Brunswick West. Lovely to see them return to the patron list for another year. Great to have your patron. Patronage? That's the word I'm looking for. Out to you, Keeble Family in Brunswick West. Hey, speaking of Brunswick West, we've got Tommy Kay in Brunswick West, who signed up to Tull's excellent late night program, The Android Discotheque. I had the pleasure of following on from Tull when he did the Tuesday morning 2 to 6 a.m. slot for a while there. They have been moved to more appropriate digs on the grid, but I always love seeing the members come through for the Android Discotheque. Thank you, Tommy K. Big love also going out to Casey Montassi in Healesville. Proud membership to The Breakfast Spread. I think they sent through a message as well. They said, less than $10 a month for the amount of new music I find on this show is a steal. I'm glad you feel that way, Casey. It's a wonderful way of looking at it.

Just saw a name that I somehow missed when I was on air. I was about to say on air last. On air about 45 seconds ago. Ben Minkley in McLean is a passionate member to Down by the River. Thank you for the donation as well, Ben. Love your work. We'll be sending a t-shirt and a membership pack out to you ASAP. Also, big up Tom Hurley in Preston, who made a donation to the station about an hour ago. Love your work. Thank you so much. If you're still tuned in, we appreciate it very much. All right, here's one from Young American Primitive. It's These Waves.

These waves,

single Gun Theory, 1994, and a tune called Fall. This song just makes me happy. Hopefully it does you as well. Lots of love coming through for this one on the text line, which warms my heart. I got some more people to thank. People who are new members here to the show. Tara Henderson in Northcote is proud about the station. Lovely donation on top of that. Thank you, Tara. James Ashton in Abbotsford is a proud member to The Breakfast Spread. It's a familiar name. Year after year, Jeanette Blennerhasset in Heidelberg Heights signs up as a patron here to The Breakfast Spread with a whopper of a donation on top of that as well. Jeanette, we appreciate you. We salute you out in Heidelberg Heights. Look forward to shouting you out every week for the next year. We send you a nice little donation receipt as well, alongside your t-shirt and membership pack. Big love going out to Jay Baird in Northcote, passionate member to Fang It. Ben Minky, we already shouted out, and McLean, passionate member to Down by the River. And coming up on the screen just in front of me now, Henry Wagstaff in Safety Beach is a passionate member to The Breakfast Spread. Love your work, Harry.

I'm going to let this one play out and maybe play another. And on the other side, I want to shout out your name. So head on over to pbsfm.org.au and get it done this morning. We love you. Thanks for tuning in. Speak to you in a few minutes.

The brother's gonna work it out. The brother's gonna work it out. The brother's gonna work it out. The brother's gonna work it out. The brother's gonna work it out. The brother's gonna work it out. The brother's gonna work it out. The brother's gonna work it out. The brother's gonna work it out.